KPYT 100.3 and KPYU 100.7. There you have it, the music of Shelly Lattice. God, nice, baby. Sunday, hi. Want to give you just a little kissy, kissy, kissy. Aquí le vamos con más música right here on KPYT and KPYU. You.

0: KPYQ 100.3 and KPYU 100.7 FM on your radio. That was Amber Rose, if you remember that one. Candy Boy going on there to all the Candy Boys listening out there from the ladies. Yep. All the ladies always want that Candy Boy. Feed them that candy. Yes, sir, Bob. Yes, check it out, y'all. We're going to try to read this one out to you guys. I didn't try it earlier, but I'm going to try it right now. It's Itzel Ilim Sosapo Am Rem Situ Ane. I believe stands for Early Childhood Learning Center is recruiting children from 6 weeks old to 3 years old. For more information, please call Susana Balnamea. The number to reach her at is 520-879-5984. Once again, the number is 520-879-5984 to sign up for recruitment. You guys get on out there. Get your children out there. Early child. The early center is recruiting. Yes, yes, yes. 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And we're just full of information for all you guys. And I was letting you guys know yesterday about this one. 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Wellness exams for rashes, ear infections, allergies, dental issues, blood work, nail trims, and much, much more. And that's all brought to you by Pima County Animal Care Center, friends of PACC, and también Pascua Yaqui Animal Control. Cats must be in carriers. All dogs must be little doggies, or the big doggies. I mean, leashed and handled by an adult. I'll be right back with more music right after this important PSA.
1: Is Earth Day, but on April 22nd, we come together to honor Mother Earth and the vital role pollinators play in sustaining our environment and culture. 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

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DJ Joey with you guys, hanging out. Con ustedes, yes, aquí con ustedes, mi gente. We're jamming out on Thursday, party mix. Partying with you guys all day strong. There you have it, double shot, Mr. Ramon Ayala. That one was called Triste Recuerdos, and the one before that, Un Puño de Tierra. We're just pumping out the hits after hit after hit, non-stop. Definitely. Coming up right after this, we've got some Palominos coming up for you guys. Alrighty then.

0: Every day is Earth Day, but on April 22nd, we come together to honor Mother Earth and the vital role pollinators play in sustaining our environment and culture. 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It will be happening at the Health and Social Services Family Center, Yumamuli Conference Room, at 4567 West Tetecusum Road.
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2: 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Thank you.
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0: 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It's me, su locutor, escuchando lo que le tocamos. 24/7, along with the ghost to take care of you in the evening. And one thing, people, all day long, we're hoping to make it to where we have nothing but live, puro en vivo DJs that are here live. Take your calls for whatever reason you might need to get a hold of us. We're here to take care of you, my raza. That's right. The number to call the request line is 520-879-5798 for all your requests, dedications, y saludos, lo que sea, mi gente. We're here for you, my people. And speaking of for you, my people, we got Early Childhood Learning Center is recruiting. We're going to try this one again. Itam ili tosapo am venez tikitu ane. I think I got it. The back hard work. But anyways, yeah, Early Childhood Learning Center is recruiting children from 6 weeks old. 6 young weeks old. 2-3 years old. For the more 411, please call Susana Balnamea. Number to call is 520-879-5984 to sign up for recruitment. Once again, the person of contact is Susana Balnamea. Number is 520-879-5984. I'll be right back with more and more of the last hour of your hits right here on Thursday Party Mix. I might be playing a little slow music today. I don't know why, but it's okay. It's good music. Nothing but Tejano and some Norteño. Y lo que quiere escuchar ustedes right here on KPYT 100.3 and KPYU 100.7 FM. We are the voice of the Pascua Yaqui tribe.
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3: 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Thank you.
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1: 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I hand out Narcan, which can reverse opiate overdose, and fentanyl test strips that check for fentanyl, along with hygiene supplies. 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

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Yes, the time has come for me to head on off the door. Yes, coming up next, we got the man, the myth, the legend, Mr. Freeze up next right here, KPYT and KPYU.

0: 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That's going to do it for me. I am out the door. They have a little bit of Little Joe for you guys. And like I said, right here, right now, we got the man, the myth, the legend, the one that plays all your classic hits, your classic rock and roll. Are you ready, Mr. Freeze? He's ready to go. All I gotta say is, so long, everybody. See ya tomorrow from 2 to 6 p.m. Alrighty, bye-bye.
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